0: picking you up, making you feel good. 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
1: Here we go. Some finance intel. You'll like this. If you need help sticking to a budget, then repeat after me out loud. I'm going to be a millionaire someday. And repeat it anytime you feel an urge to splurge on something. According to a study in the American Psychological Association Journal, that's all it takes to make fewer impulse buys and avoid overspending. In fact, repeating that phrase, I'm going to be a millionaire someday, do it in that voice. I'm going to be a millionaire someday. It could be the key to helping you actually become one, because it forces you to think about a goal. One of the top reasons people become impulse buyers is they stop thinking about the future consequences of their spending. They just focus on what they want now. I've done that many times. Researchers found that when people reflected on a goal, even for just a few seconds, they were significantly more likely to consider the impact of potential purchases. And then that helped people make smarter money decisions. Generally speaking, if we know a purchase will keep us from reaching our goals, that's enough to stop an impulse buy in its tracks. So, repeat after me. I'm going to be a millionaire someday.
2: Intelligence for your life.
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for listening to Omaha's greatest hits, 99.9 KGOR and the John Tesh Radio Show. If you have a lawn full of dandelions, well, you and I have to stop thinking of them as weeds because we now know they're a superfood. According to the University of Maryland Medical Center, dandelion leaves pack a bigger nutritional punch than spinach or broccoli. That's a big statement. Dandelion leaves are also a top source of memory-boosting luteolin and lipids that slow the age-related breakdown that can lead to dementia and Alzheimer's disease. Magic dandelions. You can get the benefits of eating dandelion greens raw or cooked. They retain their health benefits either way, say the experts. They taste like arugula, and there are nearly a million recipe links on Google. However, there's a warning. Unless you know the wild dandelions you're picking are pesticide-free, you may want to buy them from a

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0: 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Thank you for joining us for more intelligence for your life on Omaha's greatest hits, 99.9 KGOR.
1: All right, let's test out everybody's exercise practice, everybody's life here. Researchers at the University of Wisconsin say we really need to run the talk test. And it's basically this, and you know this, Gib. And some people call it, like Dr. Peter Attia calls it, a zone two exercising. If you can carry on a conversation while you're exercising, you're not going at it hard enough.
2: Right.
1: If you can speak comfortably, you're at less than 80% of your maximum heart rate. If you get a couple of words out before you have to take a breath, but not complete sentences, that's where you want to be. You're between 80 and 90%.
2: Yeah, you don't want to sustain the high level where you can't even catch your breath.
1: Right.
2: You want to be able to say a few words, but you also want to make sure that it's hard to get the words out so that you're actually elevating your heart rate. I mean, honestly, even before the Apple Watch came out, I wore a heart rate monitor when I was running for this exact reason, to make sure that I was in that right zone. You want to get in that zone and sustain it for a prolonged amount of time. That's where you're going to get the best cardiovascular benefits for your body. And then I also don't get yourself a running partner who does the thing where they get real quiet and they just ask you a couple questions and try to get you to talk so that they can just reap the benefits of you being out of breath the whole time. So watch out for those, parasites, workout parasites.
1: I used to train for the New York Marathon, as you know, and you and I ran one together. And my friend David Dinkins, I used to make him so mad because right before we go for a 6-mile run in Central Park, I go, "Hey, David, don't forget, OFAB, we're glad they make news. Sonny Fresh, Borax, and You," or something like that. It was the jingle.
2: Yeah, and he got stuck in his head. Yeah, and he was thinking about
1: And you guys can tell me at johnatesh.com what the heck that jingle
2: he
1: was.
2: He was thinking about it's Lemon Fresh, Lemon Fresh, and Borax, and You.
1: Yeah. How do you remember? Okay, never mind. Fortunately, we're out of time.
2: Watch for zone 2 heart rate.
1: There it is. You

automated phone tree systems that seem designed to make you give up in frustration. Chad Mazel is a policy fellow who helped write the report. He says companies make it incredibly easy to give them your money, but much harder to get it back. The biggest financial hit comes from junk fees, those hidden unnecessary

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1: 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I'm Sherry Tafoya with Custom Blinds and Designs, Hunter Douglas Galleries in Omaha and Lincoln. 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
0: 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Winter is a great time to leave those open because of the warmth of the sun, but in the summertime, we're quickly putting them down, and we can even do it by section. 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
1: Well, it looks like it's the new age of resumes and the age of ChatGPT. Anybody can generate a polished resume in seconds, packed with buzzwords and corporate jargon. It's why recruiters say they're drowning in applications that all sound the same. Michelle Volberg is the CEO of a recruiting company. She calls AI-written resumes almost worthless, quote-unquote, because they all start to blur together. It's why some companies have even stopped asking for them. WordPress says it doesn't require resumes for certain roles anymore. The e-commerce platform Gumroad says they ask candidates what they've built and may offer a paid month-long trial instead. And other companies give applicants a list of questions to answer, more of an essay format. The National Association of Colleges and Employers says 70% of employers now say they use skill-based hiring, focusing on what people can do, not just where they've worked. Even LinkedIn now has tools to verify your actual skills, not just what you've listed in keywords. And this may be a smart move because research shows resumes with impressive companies and years of experience are not great predictors of success in a new job. So, as AI is killing off the resume,

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Time for some intelligence for your pets. And check this out. Nearly 75% of dogs now show signs of anxiety or depression, with 18% experiencing symptoms weekly. And it's often triggered by significant life changes or a lack of stimulation. Veterinarian Dr. Rachel Barrick says animals experience a full range of emotions, including happiness, sadness, and depression. So here we go with a few signs that your cat or dog may be depressed. First, not eating. Just like humans, dogs will exhibit decreased appetite when they're depressed or anxious. Another telltale sign of pet depression, they don't participate in things they once enjoyed, like playing fetch or going for walks even. And just like humans, a depressed pet may alter their sleeping habits. Both insomnia and excess sleep can be signs of a depressed dog or cat. Don't hesitate to see the vet if your pet's sleeping patterns change, especially. Treatment for pet depression involves enrichment, routine, and even sometimes medication.

0: Omaha's greatest hits, 99.9 KGOR. I'm John Tesh. This is Intelligence for Your Life.
1: Are you like me? Do you get overwhelmed when you wake up and you suddenly realize you've got a super busy day ahead of you? Well, experts say instead of freaking out about your to-do list, try this. While you're brushing your teeth, stand on one leg and think about what you need to tackle. Studies tell us that balancing on one leg increases blood flow to the area of the brain that controls planning. And you'll find yourself better able to focus on one item at a time and map out your day's schedule. Again, while you're brushing your teeth, you stand on one leg and think about what you need to tackle. Be careful the first time you do this. I recommend using one hand to steady yourself on the bathroom counter.
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Picking you up, making you feel good. This is the John Tesh Radio Show. I want to tell you about one of the most popular classes in high school today. It's personal finance. A majority of states now require students to take a finance class before they graduate. And some schools are even dropping traditional economics classes to make room. The shift reflects a bigger priority, teaching students practical, real-world skills, things like budgeting, credit scores, student loans, even taxes. Because today's teens are facing financial decisions earlier than ever, from choosing how to borrow for college to navigating things like side hustles to buy now, pay later apps, and even sports betting. In one high school class in Brooklyn, students are comparing college costs, estimating future salaries, and even calculating their monthly student loan payments. Experts say this kind of hands-on learning can make a real difference. Research from the Federal Reserve Bank found that students who took personal finance in school were more likely to make smarter money decisions later, like paying down debt or refinancing loans. Many adults agree. Be

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0: 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Gabe, here's the latest research on beating blue moods and depression. Do what your kids are doing every day at that Waldorf school. You find a hands-on hobby.
1: Oh, yeah.
0: Neuroscientist Dr. Kelly Lambert says that baking, gardening, woodworking, and other activities that use your hands release the natural antidepressant serotonin and dopamine. It's a holdover from the days when our ancestors had to use their hands to eat and survive. This is interesting because we just came from our family trip to Colonial Williamsburg.
1: Yes. Yeah, where everybody was working with their hands all the time.
0: Right.
1: Making shoes by hand, all that stuff. Look, it doesn't matter what you do. You see surgeons do this too. Surgeons who do woodworking because they have to be moving. I have a daughter who's very smart, but very ADD and has a hard time calming down sometimes, has a hard time sitting there and focusing. And one of the things that she does, and she knows this about herself, is she has some sort of tactile hand-on hobby, whether it's knitting or drawing or something that kind of gets her brain into that flow state, and then she's able to do all kinds of other stuff. So cooking works like this. I also do stuff outside. I have, you know, power tools where I can see my hands building stuff. That process is so good for getting me into that sort of flow state. You need to find something like that. You need it in your life.
0: I love your eldest daughter, and I really had to stop myself from laughing when her younger sister had the sleepover over at our house, and then your eldest went and told them scary stories.
1: Oh my gosh.
0: And all the kids wanted to go home.
1: Oh my gosh. Yeah. We're still unpacking the parent conversations from that.
0: She really needs to do more woodworking.
1: If only I brought some yarn.

0: 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If you've ever stood outside with binoculars trying to identify a bird, scientists say you may be doing your brain a favor. According to the Journal of Neuroscience, experienced bird watchers show differences in brain structure compared to beginners, especially in areas linked to attention and visual recognition. For the study, researchers scanned the brains of adults, half of them expert birders and half beginners. And the experts showed greater brain density in certain regions, meaning they had stronger neural connections in their brain. What is it about bird watching that makes it a brain booster? Well, it pushes the brain in several ways at once. You're scanning the environment, noticing motion and patterns, and comparing what you see to your stored memory of different species. In other words, it's a serious mental workout. Dr. Zaldi Tan is the director of the Memory and Healthy Aging Program at Cedars-Sinai. And he says a hobby like bird watching can even help lower the risk of dementia by helping to keep the brain engaged as you age. If you want to try it, you can download free apps like the Audubon Bird Guide and Merlin Bird, which make identifying birds as easy as taking a picture.
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I'm John Tesh. This is Intelligence for Your Life. This is Intelligence for Your Life. I'm John Tesh. And if you need to brainstorm with somebody else, do it in person. So the journal Nature is reporting on this, and they say brainstorming in person sparks more original ideas than trying to do it over text or email or Zoom. And in a study, the further apart people were physically when they tried to brainstorm and collaborate, their idea generation and work output dropped significantly. The experts say it's because when we work together, we're more likely to focus on ideas and solutions and futures instead of the nitty-gritty practical details.

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Plenty of feel-good music, Omaha's greatest hits, and helpful hints, too, here on the John Tesh Radio Show. If you had a terrible night's sleep, the last thing you probably want to do today is exercise. But now new research says that's exactly what you should do, no matter how tired you are. That's from a major study in the European Journal of Preventive Cardiology that collected data from more than 92,000 adults. And the researchers found those who got the worst sleep and didn't exercise were the most likely to have serious health problems and to even die during the study. But the

0: insulated people against the damage caused by a lack of sleep, even when people regularly got fewer than 6 hours of sleep a night. It all comes down to biology. A lack of sleep raises our blood pressure and increases inflammation. But exercise has the opposite effect. Any amount of physical activity helps trigger the release of a brain chemical that helps you get deeper and more restorative sleep later on. We're always talking about this. So, exercise not only offsets the damage of poor sleep, it also helps get our sleep habits back on track.
1: And Doug.
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1: What if the most productive thing you did today was take a 10-minute walk alone without your phone in silence? No podcasts, no phone calls, no audiobooks. It's called a thinking walk, and the science on this is solid. Psychologist Jenny Martin says even a brief walk has been shown to boost mood, lower stress, and ease anxiety and depression. Movement also increases blood flow to the brain and triggers the release of feel-good neurotransmitters like dopamine and endorphins. Put it all together, and the result is clearer thinking, a better mood, and a greater sense of calm in as little as 10 minutes. And the physical benefits? An analysis of studies involving more than 250,000 people found that each additional 1,000 steps per day was associated with a 15% reduction in a lower risk of death from any cause. That's why Martin calls walking, quote, one of the most underprescribed medicines of the 21st century. And she says we should treat it like a vitamin. It should be a non-negotiable part of your

0: 99.9 KGOR, Omaha's greatest hits and intelligence for your life. Picking you up, making you feel good. This is the John Tesh Radio Show. All right, here's the latest gift from the dating site, Plenty of Fish.
1: That's pretty great name.
2: Is it? Anyway, there are plenty of fish in the sea.
0: There it is. Singles feel a lot of pressure on a first date. The top three things daters feel pressure to be are interesting, talkative, and fun. So they also feel pressure, apparently, to lie about certain things.
2: To be more interesting.
0: So the things, let's see, get your opinion here, Gib. The things embellished the most are a person's hobbies and interests, like saying, yeah, I love paddleboarding, when maybe you've only tried it once. Singles also embellish their looks and dating profile pictures by editing them using filters. You know this.
2: Sure. The reality is that, you know, outside of sociopaths, most people are pretty good people. And that you want to they just want to be agreeable, and they probably would be a good, if you're attracted to each other, it's probably going to be a good fit, at least for a little while. So I you know, the stakes are not as high as we think they are, but we all want to be liked. And so we all do the things where somebody says, hey, do you like this thing? And you say, yeah, not because you're lying, not because you're trying to present subterfuge. It's because you want the person to keep talking. This happened to you once on not a date situation. You were working out and the trainer said, hey, do you watch rodeo? And you said, yes. And you've never watched rodeo in your life. But the point was not because you wanted to lie to him. It was like, I just want to hear the story.
0: I wanted to be cool. That's what okay, I watched. All right. I thought saying that. You always bring that up.
2: Because it's funny. Oh, you watch rodeo? Yes. Yeah, no, you don't.
0: You're listening to intelligence for your life. I guess the takeaway here is be careful lying on your first date.

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1: Thanks for listening to Omaha's Greatest Hits, 99.9 KGOR and the John Tesh Radio Show. All right, my friends, we found a new way to catch a liar, and it has nothing to do with body language. Leanne Ten Brink is a social psychology professor at the University of British Columbia. Now, she says the biggest lie detection myth out there is watching for someone with shifty eyes or somebody who fidgets. Research shows there's actually no difference in eye contact when people are lying or when they're telling the truth. So what do we look for? Do you pay attention to what they say? And our expert recommends a simple 10-second test. Ask open-ended, unexpected questions, because liars prefer simple yes or no answers. So the more specific you get, the harder it is for somebody to lie. Makes sense? As an example, instead of asking a job candidate about their last job, ask where they liked to grab lunch nearby. If they never worked there, they'll struggle to come up with an answer. Ooh, that's good. And if somebody gives a short answer to an open-ended question, ask them to elaborate. So if you asked, "How was the concert last night?" and their response was, "Good," ask, "What was your favorite part?" People who are telling the truth won't flinch. Liars will. The professor says details are the enemy of a liar.
2: Your one stop for advertising? Call 844-844-IHEART.
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1: Of course, you probably know instinctively that when you marry somebody, you don't just marry them, you marry their family too. And therapists say there are a few early signs that you may have tension with your new in-laws. So follow me here. One big red flag, boundary issues. Licensed therapist Amanda White says she often sees problems when partners allow their parents to cross lines they wouldn't let anybody else cross, like making unannounced visits or constantly giving their opinions on decisions. Another red flag is when a partner struggles to separate from their parents emotionally. Like if keeping their mom and dad happy consistently comes before prioritizing your relationship, that can create long-term tension. And here's one in-law red flag people don't always expect. Total conflict avoidance. If a family sweeps disagreements under the rug, those fights don't disappear, they simmer. So what's the solution to protect your romantic relationship and your relationship with your in-laws? Dr. White says you need to be a

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Relax, unwind, and feel good tonight with Omaha's greatest hits and the John Tesh Radio Show. Let's hit you with some sleep intelligence here on the John Tesh Radio Program. You know, one in three adults right now do not get enough sleep. That's defined as 7 or 8 hours a night. And we sleep a full hour less each night than people did in the 1940s. Of course, we have a lot more things to keep us awake, from our phones to binge watching. And sleep deprivation can add up and increase your risk of heart disease, stroke, and cancer. But sleep experts say it is possible to catch up on sleep. By getting more sleep on nights when you can chip away at your sleep debt. A new study followed nearly 100,000 people over 14 years to see if catching up on sleep over the weekend could help, and it can. The researchers found 22% of the study subjects got fewer than 7 hours a night. And when researchers followed up 14 years later, those who got at least 90 minutes more sleep on the weekends than they did during the week, they had a 25% lower risk of heart failure, heart disease, and even stroke. So next time you have a string of late nights, try to make time for extra rest when things

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1: You know, we talk a lot about how strong relationships can help us live longer, healthier lives. But new research finds that difficult relationships can do the opposite and actually speed up aging inside the body. A study by NYU focused on hasslers. Hasslers are people who regularly create problems or stress or who are generally negative. The researchers surveyed thousands of adults about their social circles, and they also tested them for markers that revealed how quickly their cells were aging in their body. The results? For each hassler someone interacted with regularly, their biological aging ticked up about 2%. And if somebody reported that they had two or more hasslers in their lives, those effects were even stronger. The scientists say those negative relationships act like chronic stress, triggering inflammation and cortisol, and slowly wear down the body. Now, of course, some conflict is normal, but if you have a hassler in your life or several, you need to set boundaries and limit your time with consistently stressful people. If you can't get away from them, make sure you have other supportive relationships, which can help protect your long-term health.
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1: Our weight loss files, if you're trying to lose a pound or two, new research says you can dramatically boost your odds of success if you just practice self-compassion, meaning don't throw in the towel if you fall off the wagon and eat more than you intended. Because dieters who have more compassion for themselves and who accept that failure is a part of life are much more successful at losing weight than people who feel guilty or feel shame about overeating. Psychologist Dr. Charlotte Hagerman led this new study. She says it's basically about talking to yourself with the same level of kindness that you'd express to a loved one. You wouldn't shame them by saying, "What's wrong with you? Why did you eat that ice cream?" But Dr. Hagerman says that's what a lot of us do to ourselves. A lot of people think the best way to cope is to criticize themselves for not having more self-control. That, however, sends us into a negative spiral that makes us more likely to fail. So, show yourself some compassion. This study says you will bounce back from diet setbacks faster and ultimately have more success losing weight. Again, new research finding that we can dramatically boost our odds of weight loss by practicing

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1: All right, we now know. We now know, according to researchers from Stanford University, the more green we see, the lower our risk for developing Alzheimer's. Wow. So when researchers analyzed satellite images of each study subject's neighborhood, a very clear pattern emerged. Those living in areas with a higher density of trees and vegetation and green yards, they had a lower risk of being diagnosed for Alzheimer's, even Parkinson's disease. Researchers say partly it's because living close to nature encourages physical activity, and just seeing green in nature is associated with lowering your blood pressure.
2: And you're also, you're going to feel more connected to something bigger than yourself. You're going to get out of your emotional and mental ruts. I'm looking around your spot here, your studio, and every single window is just, it's like you're in the canopy of trees. All I see is green. So that's nice.
1: You know how much the brush clearance is? I mean, it's crazy.
2: They didn't clear the green out of your eye line, so that's good. Whatever you're spending, it's the perfect amount. Any more, and you lose some green.
1: Thanks. Hey, hang out more often. We're done. Okay, good.

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1: So have you ever noticed how you can come up with the answer to a problem after you sleep on it? Well, science says this is not just a saying. In a new study by Northwestern University, they found that dreaming while we sleep can actually boost creative problem solving. For the study, neuroscientists asked people to tackle brain teasers. If they couldn't solve them, participants went to sleep in a lab and were encouraged to dream about the problems. The result? About 40% of people who entered REM sleep, the stage associated with dreaming, were able to solve the brain teasers the next morning. That's roughly twice the rate of those who didn't go to sleep thinking about the puzzles. The experts say sleep may be one of the most powerful tools we have for creativity. And scientists believe REM sleep reshuffles memory in new ways, allowing distant memories to connect with new ones, loosening up rigid thinking patterns. In other words, your brain at night may solve problems your daytime brain can't. So if you're stuck, try a nap or sleep on it overnight. Your subconscious can help you come up with an answer by the time you wake up.
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Plenty of feel-good music, Omaha's greatest hits, and helpful hints, too, here on the John Tesh Radio Show. All right, this next piece of intel proves how powerful words can be, and I'm always talking about that, always quoting Proverbs 18:21, right? Death and life are in the power of the tongue. So think about how you would describe old age or describe an elderly person. Would you choose positive words and phrases like golden years or wise? Or would you use negative ones like weak and senile? Well, Yale epidemiology and psychology professor Becca Levy says your answer will fundamentally change how you age. Her research shows that people who view growing older in a more positive term tend to live up to 8 years longer. That's a big number. The researchers believe this is because if we expect our minds and bodies to break down in old age, we just accept that, right? We're less likely to follow habits that keep us healthy, and it becomes a self-fulfilling prophecy. Here's the good news. Changing your mindset at any age will boost your health. In one experiment, Dr. Levy found older people exposed to 10 minutes of positive messages about old age, using words like wise and alert, saw their memory improve. They walked faster and they had better balance immediately. Study participants primed with negative messages like senile and confused, they did far worse on memory tests and they walked more slowly. Pretty amazing, right? Again, the data proves it. Changing your mindset at any age will boost your health.

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99.9 KGOR, Omaha's greatest hits and intelligence for your life. Picking you up, making you feel good, this is the John Tesh Radio Show. All right, my friends, it's time to answer this question here on the John Tesh program. Ready? How do you crack an egg? So some people say hitting the shell on a flat surface like a counter is less likely to rupture the yolk. That's what I do. Others think the edge of a bowl produces a stronger break. So which method do most chefs prefer and why? According to the Institute of Culinary Education, how you crack an egg does make a difference in your cooking. You want to keep as much of the shell intact as possible. You also want to keep the yolk intact, especially when you're poaching or frying eggs or making something where the whites and yolks need to be separated. This is why most chefs prefer cracking the shell flat against a countertop rather than on the edge of a bowl because it's more likely to protect the yolk. Plus, eggs aren't clean on the outside, so cracking one on the rim of a bowl can force the shell inside. It could end up contaminating your ingredients with the shell's bacteria. One more argument for cracking an egg on a flat surface. It's faster since you can do multiple

0: 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I'm John Tesh. This is Intelligence for Your Life.
1: 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They found that people who want to lose weight for health reasons are more successful than those doing it just to look better. The study looked at more than 200,000 dieters and found the biggest difference came down to motivation. People who were driven by internal reasons, like so your joints don't ache or you can reverse diabetes or to live a longer life, they were far more likely to stick with it. But those motivated by outside pressure struggled. External reasons to lose weight include things like guilt, feeling judged, or trying to please a partner, family member, or even a weight loss coach. And when people lose weight for a reason outside

0: 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And those people are more likely to see weight loss as a long-term lifestyle, not a quick fix. And that mindset leads to real lasting results.
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0: This is the John Tesh Radio Show on Omaha's greatest hits, 99.9 KGOR. Raise your hand if you've ever had an anxiety or a panic attack, or you have a family member who's been through that. We have some really good intelligence to share with you. It comes from psychotherapist and anxiety expert Jodi Amon. She's been on Connie's health show. She says, Jodi does, anxiety or panic is essentially an increase in adrenaline and stress hormones. And here's what she advises. When you're having an anxiety or panic attack, adrenaline is pumping through your body, even if there's no physical danger present. But because there isn't a wild animal or a bad guy to run from, the hormones have no outlet, and that leaves you out of control. So that lack of control makes the panic worse, increases adrenaline, and the cycle continues. This used to happen to me when I was doing recitals at the piano as a kid. So what we need to do when this happens is to insert logic back into our thinking, she says. Shift your brain out of panic mode. You can do this. You say, I'm safe, even out loud. I'm safe. The feeling is just hormones. They'll go away if I remember I am safe. That's what you say. I'm safe. The feeling is hormones. They'll go away if I remember I'm safe. After telling your brain that there's no reason to produce adrenaline, Amon recommends focusing on your breathing and moving on to another action. So doing something changes the chemicals in your brain, releasing GABA, the calming neurotransmitter that puts the brakes on adrenaline. Next time you feel panic coming on, remember that it can't physically hurt you. You're safe. Might take some time to practice this, persuade your brain to stop producing adrenaline, but the result will be calmer mental states. Then you move on to another action to refocus your brain. This will help.
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0: Thank you for spending your evening with the John Tesh Radio Show on Omaha's greatest hits, 99.9 KGOR. John Tesh now with Gib Gerard. And Gib, research from UC Riverside has found that older adults who tackle several classes simultaneously, so for example, learn Spanish, photography, and drawing all at the same time, they improve their thinking skills in 6 weeks, which puts them on par with people 30 years younger. It turns out that juggling several different mental tasks can improve your confidence and your working memory.
1: Look, this we've talked about this before. When you are under a lot of different constraints, it can actually improve your creativity, your working memory. It's like when you're on a sports team and, you know, your grades are better when you have to manage school and the sporting season. The thing that I want to make sure we emphasize, though, this is not the same as multitasking. Multitasking, always bad. But when you have a lot of things to do and you can focus on them and knock them out one at a time, it's a cascading effect of dopamine and serotonin of knocking something out and then having the confidence to approach the next thing. You are now going to approach whatever tasks come at you beyond those tasks with even more confidence and ability than you would have if you just had one thing for the day.
2: IFYL.

John Tesh. Thank you for joining us for more Intelligence for Your Life on Omaha's greatest hits, 99.9 KGOR. Here we go with some great news about aging. A study in the Journal of Gerontology compared two groups of 75 and 80-year-olds. One group was from 1990. One group was from today. And the difference was striking. Today's seniors are significantly stronger, faster, and sharper than their peers were three decades ago. And the improvement showed up in muscle strength, walking speed, reaction time, mental flexibility, reasoning, and working memory. What made such a huge difference? The researchers say it comes down to two big factors: higher physical activity levels and more education. Better nutrition, improved health care, also better working conditions have played a role as well. The professor who led the research says our whole concept of old age needs a reset. As she puts it, more years are being added to middle age because people are simply staying healthier longer. So it's not so much that we're living a lot longer than we used to. It's that the final years of life are arriving later and we're spending more time in good health. Bottom line, 75 today looks nothing like 75 in 1990.

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It's funny that this piece of research just showed up from our team because I was just marveling at the fact that Leroy, our family dog, will hold our gaze. It seems like forever. You can just look right at the dog looks back. I've never seen an animal do this before. And gazing into your dog's eyes and smiling is apparently good for both of you. According to the University of Helsinki in Finland, every time you gaze lovingly into your dog's eyes, your dog's levels of oxytocin go way up, and so do yours. And of course, as we've spoken before, is the bonding hormone. Oxytocin is released when we hug, touch, or look lovingly into somebody's eyes, and it increases our attachment to that person or animal. But here's the new part. Oxytocin makes dogs prefer smiling faces over threatening ones because animals know they have a better chance of survival around a happy, loving person. And it becomes a reinforcing circle of affection between dogs and their humans. The nicer you are to your dog, the more of the bonding hormone

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Classic hits, this Jack Cradiville. Hope Mom was happy yesterday. You didn't forget, did you? Here's Ace of Base, Don't Turn Around.

0: Omaha's greatest hits, 99.9 KGOR. There's Brian Adams in heaven. This Jack Cradiville. All right, he's got two songs with a billion views on YouTube. The latest, Everything I Do, I Do It For You. We Do It For You Too. Classic hits. Got the Boys of Summer and Don Henley next.
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Stack Cradville, all right, you got somebody really super, like, enthusiastic at work. You call them one of those kissers. Does it work? Well, maybe it does. Details coming up.

0: Home of Billy and Judy in the morning, 99.9 KGOR. Nickelback, How You Remind Me, this Jack Cradiville. All right, so there's an employee always shows enthusiasm at work. Is that the best way to succeed? New research says, yes, it can. Supervisors asked who they'd assign extra work to. Majority said, well, the office cheerleader because they act so happy to be there. I think people are just avoiding drama at all costs. More classic hits on the way. Boston next.
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0: 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Bon Jovi, giving love a bad name. This Jack Cradival, the debate. 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

home of Billy and Judy in the morning. 99.9 KGOR. 99 Luftballons. This Jack Prattaville. We're all afraid of losing our jobs sometime, right? Get paranoid. An easy way to keep yours. Details on the way. Here's Michael Jackson.

0: 99.9 KGOR with Omaha's greatest hits. AC/DC shaking me all night long, this Jack Cradiville. All right, if you'd like to keep your job, start smiling more. Study analyzing work relationships. People found that bosses often choose likability over competence. We were just talking about that, right? The office cheerleader getting ahead. Competence. If you're not competent, you just smile a lot, right? Classic hits on the way. Down Under, we got Men at Work next.
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Omaha's greatest hits, 99.9 KGOR. Thank you so much for having us on this Jack Cradiville Classic Hits in excess.

0: 99.9 KGOR. Your rhythmic sweet dreams are made of this. This Jack Cradiville National Eat What You Want Day today. You know, if there were no consequences, what would you eat all day today? I think I'd start with some ice cream, which isn't too bad for you, right? But it would probably go downhill from there. More classic hits coming up. 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

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Bruce, sometimes just got to keep the lights off, right? Jack Cradiville. Thank you for having us on Classic Hits on the Overnight. How would you like to live longer? Simple tip. Sharing it coming up.

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0: 99.9 KGOR, Omaha's greatest hits. Meatloaf won't do that. This Jack Cradiville, thank you for having us on. People who are optimistic tend to live longer. In fact, optimism is a trait that can be developed too, increasing the likelihood of reaching the age 85 by up to 70%. You can control your lives, make some improvements. Just, you know, things could be worse, I guess, is a good place to start, right? Classic hits continue. John Mellencamp coming up.
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It's Jack Cradival. 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

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It's Jack Cradiville. We've all heard the phrase, you got to stop and smell the roses. Is there a benefit? Apparently there is. A big one. Take a look coming up. Here's Michael Jackson.

0: 99.9 KGOR. Tiffany, think we're alone now? This is Jack Cratterville. Thank you for having us on. Stop and smell the roses. Science found that when you do, your heart rate slows, your nervous system calms down, your mood lifts, and there's a lot of benefits to a smell walk through your neighborhood. In other words, sticking your nose in other people's flowers. It's funny, I just saw a video on that. You know who came up with that phrase originally? Will Rogers. We got more classic hits on the way. Bangles now.
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99.9 KGOR, Omaha's greatest hits. Classic hits this Jack Cradiville. What would you do with $1,000? Or I call me weird, but I think I would leave it in my bank account for a little while so I can enjoy seeing a comma there. It's not that bad. Keyword coming up. Here's John Parr.

0: 99.9 KGOR playing Omaha's greatest hits. Toto, hold the line. This Jack Cradiville. Interesting, when that song was popular, there's actually two meanings to hold the line. One is to kind of keep your position, you know, don't change anything just yet. The other was to hang on if you were on the phone because, well, phones used to be attached to the wall with a line. There's more classic hits on the...
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It's Jack Cradiville. If you get an office gig, you don't want to hear this. Typing, bad for you. We'll explore more coming up. 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

0: Omaha's greatest hits, 99.9 KGOR. Pat Benatar, Heartbreaker. Jack Cradiville, good morning. Typing is a killer. Scientists reviewed 15 studies, looked at the correlation between typing and disorders of the bones, joints, ligaments, tendons, muscles. Just 20 hours of keyboard use a week doubles your risk of hand and arm problems. I guess that's why I skipped typing class. 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There's more classic hits on the way.
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0: I gotta have faith. Ooh, I gotta have faith. 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I gotta have faith, faith, faith. 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
1: All right, get those guitar picks ready. Meredith, what you got?
0: Okay, Guitar Center, with stores all over the place, did the crunch the numbers, and they found the top 10 guitar riffs that people do when they pick up a guitar in store.
1: Translation, the top 10 guitar riffs they never want to hear again as long as they live.
0: That's absolutely correct. Okay, David, so there's a top 10 list. I want to go through them, but you have to guess some of these.
1: There's one that if it's not on there, I'm retiring my guitar. I don't play electric. I play acoustic, but here we go.
0: Okay.
1: Smoke on the Water.
0: Smoke on the Water is number 10.
1: Number 10. Okay.
0: Nice.
1: How about Sweet Child O' Mine?
0: Sweet Child O' Mine is actually number 2.
1: Number 2 on the list.
0: You mean this ditty right here? You ready?
1: See, I could see a guy learning that and coming in going, yeah, I'm going to show you what I got.
0: I'm ready to upgrade my guitar, please. All right, so that's number 2.
1: And they're like, turn it down. That amp isn't yours.
0: Do you have any more guests before I rip the list?
1: One more.
0: Okay.
1: Back in Black.
0: Back in Black is not on the list.
1: Whoa.
0: But that's okay. There's tons of riffs.
1: Because that one isn't as much kind of like finger picking, but individual notes as opposed to chords.
0: All right, here's the top 10. You got Smoke on the Water at 10.
1: Yep.
0: 9, Nirvana, Come As You Are.
1: Oh, yeah.
0: 8, Ozzy Osbourne, Crazy Train.
1: Oh, how did I miss Crazy Train?
0: Number 7, Tool, Schism.
1: Okay.
0: Gotta look that one up.
2: Whatever.
0: Number 6, Metallica, Enter Sandman.
1: Yes.
0: Number 5, John Mayer, Slow Dancing in a Burning Room.
1: Okay, John Mayer has some pretty tough licks.
0: Now, here's the top 4. You ready?
1: Let's do it.
0: This is mine. This is mine right here.
1: I can name that tune. Here we go. Yeah!
0: Teen Spirit, baby.
1: Okay.
0: Here comes the drums.
1: Good. That strumming at the beginning, I could see that happening.
0: So that's number 4. Number 3, how about this little ditty? In 3.
1: Oh.
0: White Stripes.
1: Seven Nations Army?
0: Yes! Seven Nations Army. Nice, bud.
1: Yeah, this one, I didn't put that on the on my list because it feels like more of a bass solo. But no, that's probably the guitar.
0: Number two. You guessed it, Sweet Child of Mine. Okay. We already covered that. And the number 1 most overplayed riff, according to Guitar Center, is Metallica, Master of Puppets.
1: Oh. Okay, this is someone showing off at Guitar Center.
0: Whoa.
1: That probably isn't as hard as it sounds.
0: Now, here's what's crazy. The list overall, Jimi Hendrix wasn't on it, and there were some other notable ones that people were freaking out that they weren't on the list.
1: Yeah.
0: In fact, Stairway to Heaven was not on the list, and that reminds me of one of my favorite movies, Wayne's World. You ready?
1: Don't
0: he goes
1: play
0: in
1: it.
0: To get the Stratocaster.
3: Careful. Hey.
0: Points to a sign. No stairway.
3: No stairway. Denied.
1: Oh.
0: It's too good.
1: It is because, and by the way, he kind of janked up that opening riff.
0: But yeah, they were saying the most commented thing on the list that was missing was Stairway to Heaven.
1: Yeah.
0: Because it used to be, it had the reputation of the quintessential overplayed guitar shop song.
1: They've updated that list, and our apologies going out to all Guitar Center employees who never want to hear that again.
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0: So, most popular guitar riffs when you go into Guitar Center, guitar wannabes pick up the guitar and start showing off a little bit. The top three on the list, and I think I only got one or two out of the whole top 10, but it is Sweet Child of Mine was on the list, wasn't it?
1: Yep, so the top three. Number three was White Stripes, Seven Nation Army. Number two, Guns N' Roses, Sweet Child of Mine, which you guessed. And number one, Metallica, Master of Puppets.
0: Yeah, and Smoke on the Water, that was the first thing I ever learned in my life. But I'm not going to play it when I go into a Guitar Center.
1: It's number 10, though, so I think they'll forgive you.
0: Okay, let's go to our talkback line. More surprises.
2: Good morning, David and Meredith. This is Shannon, and I'm just weighing in on the guitar riff thing. One song I was very surprised that is not on there. I actually sing in a classic rock band, and we will not play this song unless we get a very happy tip, and that is Free Bird by Leonard Skinner. So surprised at that one, but it is a tough lick to riff. Have a great day, everybody.
0: Okay, Free Bird.
1: Oh my gosh, she's absolutely right.
0: There, it starts off and then the guitar lift kicks in. But I will say this, every band listening out there has to hate every gig they do. Play Free Bird! You better drop some cash in that tip jar if you want to hear this one. Here's the guitar part.

0: Yeah.
1: Wow.
0: That is a tough one. So,
1: a lot of bending going on in there. Bam.
0: Wow. So there you go. The list will roll on. And again, our apologies to all the Guitar Center employees or any music store for that matter.
2: Not so fast. It's not over yet. More with David and Meredith is on the way.
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0: 99.9 KGOR, Omaha's greatest hits. Okay, there is something happening in Idaho that people are freaking out, but I think there's a missed opportunity here.
1: Okay.
0: They're calling it a rat apocalypse.
1: And in Idaho?
0: In Idaho. They said in Eagle and Boise, Idaho, there are reports of a rat apocalypse. Missed opportunity. It's a rat apocalypse.
1: Right.
0: That's what I would call it.
1: Also, wasn't it freezing there for so long? How is it now the rat apocalypse? I would have thought they would have all died by now.
0: Well, I'm sure they hibernated like a bear, and now they're as big as a bear and they're coming out. Watch out for the rat apocalypse, which is, oh boy, there they, and they're coming in our booth. This is not good. They are hiring a ton of pest control people to protect their property. Doug and Barbara are there, and they say they're often awakened in the middle of the night.
1: Oh, no.
0: By the sound of rodents.
1: Oh, no.
0: They munch on cables. They scurry around their home, and local officials are they're trying to figure out what to do about rat-pocalypse.
1: I have friends that own a pest control company.
0: Yeah.
1: And they said it is extremely dangerous once you have rats because they love eating wiring. And it's one of the top causes for house fires.
0: Oh, no.
1: So you have to get rid of, if you have rats, you have to act quickly because it is not good.
0: I hate rats.
1: I know. They're so and they're fast.
0: I had to go over my father-in-law's house who found a rat. It popped in underneath his TV while he was watching TV.
1: I'm sorry, what?
0: And he said, I'm out. He left his home.
1: It was inside under the TV?
0: No. Yeah, it was inside the house. It got in the house.
1: I just crossed over. I would have died.
0: And because he's just chilling, it was at night, and it came out from underneath his TV. So I had to go over there, and let's just say me and a shovel took care of the problem.
1: No. So I can call you.
0: No,
1: yeah,
0: I'm not doing it anymore.
1: Oh, no.
0: So there you go. They're calling it the rat apocalypse, but I mean, come on. Rat apocalypse writes itself. It's a movie in the making.
1: Oh, my gosh.
0: Okay.
1: No, thank you.
2: The pair who adds some crazy fun to your day.
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2: Sorry, guys. We said pair. David and Meredith in the morning.
4: Meow.
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6: Well, you could be running into some overnight construction on I-80 westbound from about 60th up to 84th. Inside left lanes were closed. They should be, if they haven't already, should be wrapping that up soon. Traffic is light, so it shouldn't cause you any big delays. And construction continues on 480 eastbound. It's

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14: It'll feel more like midsummer this week. Sunny and 85 today. Mostly cloudy overnight with a low of 62. Clouds and the chance of a late morning shower give way to sunny skies and a breezy high of 84 on Tuesday. Sunny and 82 on Wednesday. I'm Craig Michaels.
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0: Hope everybody's feeling good. Monday morning is here. Meredith, how the heck was your weekend?
1: Oh, it was so good. Had a little downtime, did a little yard work, and then, of course, yesterday, we celebrated all the moms.
0: Gotta love the moms. I actually tried cooking. It was okay because it was grilling.
1: Ah, yes.
0: Both my kids, for those of you who don't know, they're grown out of the house. We've been empty nesters for many, many years. They checked in. So she had a nice Mother's Day. And as the husband, you know, I had something to do with her being a mom. So
1: right.
0: I take partial credit.
1: Right.
0: No, it was nice. I tried cooking. I think it's the thought that counts.
1: Mm-hmm.
0: If you just ignore the burnt flavor.
1: Oh, no.
0: It was a good weekend.
1: I've had your grilled food. You're a good griller and a good pizza maker.
0: Well, thank you very much. That's what I should have done. Instead
1: the
0: uni. We got really nice steaks, and you don't want to. You don't want to overcook a nice steak.
1: Say less, dude. I'm with you on that. My mom, all she wanted this year, which is hilarious, is a Bose portable speaker.
0: I love it.
1: So she was thrilled because my sister Holiday, my sister Devron, and I chipped in together and got her a nice one.
0: I don't know if I'm alone here, but I prefer the request for the gift and following orders. It just makes life easy, and then mom gets what they want.
1: That's right. I am not a good, I don't come up with gifts well on my own, so I love it when people are like, here's my Amazon list.
0: There
1: done.
0: You go. Or here's an Amazon gift card.
1: Yes.
0: Okay, coming up this hour, something made me so angry that I saw over the weekend on the internet. I'll share that with you. We also have game time, good news, and so much more. It's David and Meredith in the morning.
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3: Traffic is starting to fill in on I-80 between 680 and 480. Still, I'm going to call it light to moderate. And that construction on 680 in both directions, center up to Dodge. That will slow things down once that morning rush gets underway. And 75 southbound, you still have bridge work at 370 with lane restrictions. That's a look at your roads. I'm Lucy Chapman.
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28: College baseball. Nebraska took down Iowa 8-6 to sweep the 3-game series in Lincoln. Nebraska softball earned the number 4 overall seed in the NCAA tournament. Will open regional play against South Dakota Friday. Storm Chasers shut out the Indians 9-0 to split the 6-game series. And Shane Van Gisbergen captured the checkered flag at Watkins Glen International. I'm Ron DeMoss.
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1: Idiot teens get busted for taking a joyride through a Target store, and it was a busy Target store. What were they on? Unfortunately,
0: a horse.
1: A giant riding lawnmower.
0: Wow. I've driven one of these bad boys before in a race. Do you remember what happened?
1: I do.
0: I almost rammed it into about four other $30,000 mowers.
1: It's harder.
0: Remember?
1: It's harder than it looks. Well, this is in Ocala, Florida. Two dorks, teenagers, trying to get those social media clicks like everybody else, were seen not only riding the mower through Target, but hitting the door on the way in and smashing the door, which I'm sure they didn't have planned. Both were arrested, thank goodness. But I'd like to think they learned their lesson. I'm thinking probably not, because the views are, you know, probably in the hundreds of thousands, if not millions.
0: If they got to post it, it seems like they got in trouble before. But the person that posted this footage is getting all the views, because I know we've watched it at least three or four times.
1: Yeah, it is so ridiculous. Now, hopefully they were smart enough not to have the blade engage. It was just they were. But the guy knew what he was doing. He dressed up in overalls and a straw hat as if to say, we're farmers and lawn cutters out here.
0: No offense, Ocala. We know there's not a whole lot to do for young people there. But this is absolutely ding-dong behavior.
1: Yeah.
0: What are you doing? And this is also how I know I'm getting old. Immediately, I'm like, well, they could have hurt somebody. And do you know how expensive sliding glass doors are? Why I even know how much they are is what's troubling me in this story, too.
1: And these are like industrial commercial grade with the sensor and everything. Tell me this second kid doesn't look like our sales guy, Isaiah.
0: He looks like Isaiah.
1: He looks like his little brother.
0: We should print that out and hang it on his desk area and be like, Isaiah, were you in Ocala?
1: Tell your family to stay out of the Target store. So there you go. Another I weep for society moment. You know, back in my day, we did a ding dong ditch. We knocked on a door and we ran away.
0: The victimless crimes, yes. Right? Just being little pains in the butt out there.
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4: A morning rush is starting to build now on I-80 between 680 and 480. This construction starts today. Highway 36, Bennington Road, that is going to be closed from 136 to Highway 133. That'll be closed through October. And if you're heading to the airport, 16th and Pershing in the intersection, lane restrictions there. That's a look at your roads. 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
0: Bad news is it's a Monday morning. The good news is Shelley Rome kept track of what went down over the weekend in the celeb department.
1: Hit it, girl.
2: Nick Cannon's accountant stole $2 million from him and then fled the country. Sources spilled to TMZ that Frank Musoki, a former accountant manager at a Beverly Hills management and tax firm, reportedly spent several years skimming money off the top from Cannon, including taking advantage of having access to his debit cards and PIN. Musoki has now been hit with an 8-count indictment from federal prosecutors. It didn't mention Cannon's name, but sources say that he's the alleged victim. The 2026 FIFA World Cup won't just have stars on the field playing. They'll have stars off the field performing as well. Katy Perry, Future, Tyla, Lisa, Anita, and more are going to be performing during the opening ceremonies happening in the U.S., Canada, and Mexico. Katy is going to headline the opening ceremony in L.A. before the U.S. men's national team faces off against Paraguay on June 12th. Alessia Cara and Alanis Morissette also performing, additional performances happening all across the globe. We still don't know just yet who's going to be taking the stage for the 2026 FIFA World Cup final halftime show happening July 19th at MetLife Stadium in New Jersey. Kevin Bacon's okay, but he was attacked by a swarm of bees. It happened while he was out on a hike with his daughter, Sosi, and her partner, Scoot McNairy. He recapped the incident for us in an Insta video where he said his daughter pointed out the beehive and told him to watch out. Well, even though he kept his distance, it didn't work. Bacon quipped that the bees must not have liked his work or something because they left Sosi and Scoot alone and went full on after him. They stung him everywhere, including underneath his shirt. He was grateful that his daughter didn't take out her phone and start recording the epic bee sting dance he was doing. And finally, some fans have pointed out Dave Coulier's drastic change in appearance following his battle with tongue cancer and lymphoma. Well, he's responded to them in a new Insta video. He says he looks differently because of the side effects of extensive radiation that he had to go through. Coulier shared that he hasn't been able to eat solid food in months, and because of that, has lost 45 pounds. He also said it's affected his ability to speak, which fans also pointed out.
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4: That morning rush getting underway now on all of your main thoroughfares, and you're going to see some delays due to construction. Work at Blair High Road and 99th continues. Also, if you're heading to the airport, 16th and Pershing and 13th Street southbound, it's a little bit south of L Street, lane restrictions there. That's a look at your roads. I'm Lucy Chapman.
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25: It'll feel more like midsummer this week. Sunny and 85 today. Mostly cloudy overnight with a low of 62. Clouds and the chance of a late morning shower give way to sunny skies and a breezy high of 84 on Tuesday. Sunny and 82.

0: 99.9 KGOR. Okay, so we just told you about these idiot teenagers taking a huge riding lawnmower. It's the kind you see the landscape guys use, into a Target. The guy broke and shattered the door on the way in. And just, you know, people will do anything now for social media clicks and likes.
1: It is the lowest form of entertainment. One step above the people that like pull people's pants down or punch them. And then they go, oh, it's just a joke, just a joke.
0: I hate those.
1: Before they get pummeled.
0: Yeah. 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
0: We hope you had a great Mother's Day weekend. We're easing you back into reality with Hurry Up Headlines next. And you have a story just around the corner that involves kitties misbehaving?
1: Yes.
0: Well, on the heels of Mother's Day, I think that would be very appropriate.

0: Thanks for having us on. It's 99.9 KGOR. Hit him with the hurry up headlines. There's new research suggesting fewer than 10,000 steps a day can still help you control your weight, primarily after dieting. And that number, 8,500 steps. We previously had a 10,000 steps a day standard, but that has recently dropped, and experts say it's important to avoid gaining weight along with calorie deficit and some other strength training. But now, that magic number when it comes to walking is 8,500 steps.
1: David, have you been paying attention to this hantavirus-stricken polar cruise ship?
0: Yeah, it scares me.
1: Well, there's been an update. I've got that for you. Yesterday, the hantavirus-stricken cruise ship docked in Spain, and they carefully managed the evacuation of 147 passengers and crew. 17 Americans were then flown to the National Quarantine Unit at the University of Nebraska Medical Center for monitoring. So far, they're showing no symptoms, so that's a good thing.
0: Okay.
1: The World Health Organization director said, and I quote, "This is not another COVID. The risk to the public is low." So there you go, David.
0: You'll never guess, there is another business stepping in to help out with the Spirit Airlines closing.
1: Okay, here's a guess.
0: Yeah.
1: Is it the Spirit Halloween stores?
0: Great guess, but no. Papa John's is now letting you use those unusable Spirit Airline loyalty points to get a free pizza. They're calling it Skies to Pies. 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You got to have the Papa John's reward program on your phone. Send them a screenshot. You get a code. One large topping pizza while supplies last. You are now free to move about the cabin with extra pepperoni. Hit them with the hurry up headlines.
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3: Starting to see the usual slowdowns on the Dodge Expressway back to about 168th. Also, the JFK 75 southbound at 370. You're down to just one lane. That's for bridge work. So getting slow through there. And westbound 132nd at Pacific. No left turns there. That is due to utility work. That's a look at your roads. I'm Lucy Chapman.
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1: Okay, so mo money, mo marital problems?
0: Yeah, that's my kind of problem. 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
1: Right here on KGOR. I've

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1: 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David.
0: Yes.
1: I have a story that made me giggle out loud when I saw
0: the picture. I heard some giggling over there.
1: Now, this is over in the UK, but I would venture to say this is happening here as well. There is something called the Online Safety Act, which mandates platforms like social media accounts verify user ages. Okay.
0: Good.
1: Now, one mother reported catching her son drawing facial hair to fool the technology in verifying that he's at least 15 years old.
0: Oh my gosh.
1: Now, 1 in 6 parents have helped their children evade these measures. 1,000 children were surveyed, and 50% of the kids say these checks are easily bypassed, and 32% admitted doing so successfully via fake facial hair. Imagine fake mustaches, a little goatee, using your mom's eyebrow pencil and being like, oh, I'm 15 at least. And what 15-year-old has an old classic bendy mustache?
0: Yes.
1: It's hilarious to me. How is this happening?
0: Are you a 1910 villain out on the train tracks, or are you trying to get into this website?
1: That villain mustache and then entering a fake birthday and they're in.
0: See, back in my day, I used to do that to impress the ladies. not crack an algorithm.
1: I wonder if their first all of their posts, they keep up the, you know, keep up the voice and the mustache.
0: Hey, see, I want to get into this website because I like feet, see?
1: This is insane. I wonder if anybody listening has caught their child faking how they look to get online.
0: Hey, I'm just glad they're at least trying to limit it, and shame on the parents that are helping their kids with a workaround. That bugs me.
1: Oh, I know. And that's a big percentage that think, hey, we can just bypass this easily.
0: Hey, I may be 12, see? But I want to do this sports betting. I want to get on my favorite team, see? Comb this fake mustache of mine.
1: Oh, my God. So let's hear from some parents. Is this happening? And do you help them bypass?
0: Man, I can't even imagine. Yeah, I want to see that lady. I want to see her behind the curtain. She's got legs that go all the way up to her neck. That dame is something special.
1: Like and subscribe.
2: 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Wait, did David write this? 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
3: Well, that morning rush is underway now. Heavy traffic at the usual spots and very slow on the JFK southbound at 370. You're down to just one lane. That is due to bridge work. Westbound 132nd at Pacific. You've got utility work there. No left turns. And a semi that has lost at least part of its load in the roundabout at Highway 31 and Highway 36. It's going to be about 204th and Bennington Road. That's a look at your roads. I'm Lucy Chapman.
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2: 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Reverse!
0: Meredith chose the guitar part of this song as a bit of an extra challenge for you. No vocals and no backbeats.
3: That's right.
0: Here we go. Spinning it in reverse. Ooh. That could be one of 20 guitar solos.
3: I assume you're going to give it to him again.
0: One more time. We're spinning this song in reverse. It is Game Time with DM.
1: Will we get a winner for Game Time? Does David know the answer? Does Meredith? Do you? 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
3: Got a semi that has lost part of its load at Highway 31 and Highway 36. It's going to be right there in the roundabout. Also, westbound 132nd at Pacific, lane restrictions. Very slow, 370 to I-80 and 90th and Maple. You're slow in all four directions through that intersection. That's a look at your roads. I'm Lucy Chapman.
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26: It'll feel more like midsummer this week. Sunny and 85 today. Mostly cloudy overnight with a low of 62. Clouds

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1: No warm-ups, no excuses. Start stretching now because it's game time.
0: I love game time when it goes in reverse. Let's spin this one backwards and see what happens. Okay, hold on. I can't reach the turntable.
2: Reverse. Reverse.
0: Here we go. Just the guitar, as chosen by our own Meredith Michaels. All right, first one through. Hello.
3: This is Gary.
0: Gary, you made it, buddy. Look at you.
3: Finally made it.
4: How great is that?
0: All right, I hope you got this. We spun it in reverse. You heard it on the radio. What's your guess?
3: Yes, Owner of a Lonely Heart.

0: Talk about perfect timing. 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
0: It was meant to be today.
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1: Well, that's very nice. Here are favorites, too. That's why a keyword coming up in less than an hour could be worth a grand with the $1,000 payday. Keep listening. Hurry up. Headlines are next. Yeah,

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1: There's new research suggesting fewer than 10,000 steps a day can still help you control your weight, primarily after dieting. And that number, 8,500 steps. We previously had a 10,000 steps a day standard, but that has recently dropped. And experts say it's important to avoid gaining weight along with calorie deficit and some other strength training. But now that magic number when it comes to walking is 8,500 steps.
0: David, have you been paying attention to this hantavirus-stricken polar cruise ship?
1: Yeah, it scares me.
0: Well, there's been an update. I've got that for you. Yesterday, the hantavirus-stricken cruise ship docked in Spain, and they carefully managed the evacuation of 147 passengers and crew. 17 Americans were then flown to the National Quarantine Unit at the University of Nebraska Medical Center for monitoring. So far, they're showing no symptoms, so that's a good thing.
1: Okay.
0: The World Health Organization director said, and I quote, "This is not another COVID. The risk to the public is low." So there you go, David.
1: You'll never guess, there is another business stepping in to help out with the Spirit Airlines closing.
0: Okay, here's a guess.
1: Yeah.
0: Is it the Spirit Halloween stores?
1: Great guess, but no. Papa John's is now letting you use those unusable Spirit Airline loyalty points to get a free pizza. They're calling it Skies to Pies. Show Papa John's proof you're a loyalty member with Spirit. You got to have the Papa John's reward program on your phone. Send them a screenshot. You get a code. One large topping pizza while supplies last. You are now free to move about the cabin with extra pepperoni. Hit them with the hurry up headlines.
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3: Slow traffic across all of the Omaha Council Bluffs Bellevue area. Lots of trouble spots. JFK southbound off ramp at Cornhusker. That's a stalled vehicle. Southbound on the JFK at 370. You're down to just one lane for construction. Very slow on 370 to I-80. 90th and Maple is slow. Blair High State to 680. Westbound 132nd at Pacific. You've got road work there. No left turn. That's a look at your roads. I'm Lucy Chapman.
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0: KGOR. Look at this. Five for Fighting and Edwin McCain are going to be performing at Steelhouse Omaha. That's on Sunday, June 21st.
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0: All right, let's fire up the old streaming services. What we're watching, and we'd love for you to be a part of this if you have any recommendations.
1: Last night on Netflix, I finished Lord of the Flies.
0: Oh boy, Lord of the Flies. I remember that in high school.
1: We got to talk about this. First of all, I remember we had to read the book when I was a kid, and it really affected me because it was, I didn't read a whole lot, hated it.
0: Yeah.
1: And the imagery that was stuck in my head. Then late 80s, early 90s, a remake of the movie came out, and that was traumatizing. So of course I had to watch the miniseries.
0: Yeah.
1: So well done.
0: Really?
1: I boo-hooed at two different parts. And if you've read the book, you know what parts.
0: Yeah.
1: But they take, I think it's four episodes, and each episode is the whole surrounding one of the four main characters.
0: Okay.
1: Super well done. Really cool, creative use of camera and blurring out and making you feel emotion on how like warped the screen is, the coloring. Really, really cool.
0: Okay.
1: But my heart breaks every time Piggy is on the screen. He's got the round cheeks,
0: okay,
1: the little spectacles, always sweaty and red. It is fantastic.
0: They captured Piggy.
1: But it brought back memories of being traumatized. I hate sharks, will not go in the water because of Jaws. So what other movies and shows absolutely shook you up as a kid?
0: Yeah, it's re-haunting Meredith.
1: Yes.
0: Watching the show, it's bringing up all those memories. Love to hear you. The movie, or maybe even TV show that rocked your world as a kid, you can hop on our talkback line, hit the microphone, and leave that message so it comes right to us and maybe on the radio. Widow's Bay was one that I just started.
1: Ooh.
0: Very creepy, very quirky. And there's some humor. My wife doesn't like it. She's like, it's too creepy for me. So I'm going to take over Widow's Bay. I believe that's Apple.
1: Okay, I have that on my to watch list. So I might wait to hear your full review when it's over.
0: Yeah.
1: And then we'll see. But Lord of the Flies on Netflix. Savage Bay.
0: Wait, Widow's Bay.
1: Widow's Bay. Yeah. I'm still savage from the island over here.
0: You're savage.
1: Widow's Bay Apple.
0: That's what we're watching. How about you?
2: 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On our iHeart Talkback line.
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0: Two decades ago, Captain Greg walked into a fifth grade classroom and planted a dream in a student's mind that never went away. This was part of Southwest Airlines' Adopt-a-Pilot program, and Greg introduced a room full of kids to the world of aviation for the very first time. One of those kids was named Carlo. Ever since that day, Carlo manifested and held on to the dream of becoming a pilot.
1: That's great.
0: He got his degree at San Jose State University. He earned his ratings and then became an instructor and then became a Southwest Airlines pilot. 21 years later, he got to fly with Captain Greg as his first officer just a few weeks before Captain Greg retired.
1: Are you kidding me?
0: Fun fact, they're both SJSU aviation graduates, and now, as a member of Adopt-a-Pilot program, Carlo makes school visits to ignite the same feelings that Greg once inspired in him.
1: You are now free to roam about the circle of life.
0: You're now free to cry about the cabin. How cool is that, you guys? I'm telling you, kids get inspired by things you just can't even imagine. Make sure you take the time to encourage them. Don't shoot down their dreams.
1: Yeah.
0: Help them out, because look what this did.
1: You know, when I was young, I remember a bug guy came, an exterminator, yes. And he handed out coloring books. And I saw the giant bugs, and I said, I want to be an exterminator.
0: So when I first joined the show, you told me you wanted to be an Orkin man.
1: Yes.
0: And I drive by an Orkin building every day to and from work.
1: Yeah.
0: And I'm like, I should go in there and get David an Orkin outfit.
1: I want a coloring book.
0: Oh, that's so cute.
1: Yeah.
0: And that is your good news, baby. All I really need is a little
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1: Okay, because of the remake of The Lord of the Flies on Netflix right now, we started talking about childhood trauma, like shows and movies that messed you up as a kid, and now we're hearing from you.
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1: Meredith shared basically a traumatizing kid moment. We've done this once before, and these are TV shows and movies that just rocked your world as a kid. 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Thanks for holding. Hey.
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0: Yes.
2: Now, I'm old, so I don't know if you'll remember Dark Shadows, the vampire soap opera.
1: Yep, you had the vampire soap opera right next to Outer Limits in the Twilight Zone.
2: Yeah, like Barnabas Collins. My one of my oldest sisters, yeah, she used to make us watch it. We were only like 6 or 7.
0: Oh, my God.
2: She would pretend to be him. And then we lived in New York at this time. We had a hallway that dead ended. And she would chase us till the end of the hallway. And we would just scream at the top of our lungs. I mean, terrified of she was going to bite our neck. And to this day, I can't read vampire movies. I don't watch them. I'm like putting my collar up if I have to deal with any kind of story about a vampire. And I feel that internal scream just in there.
0: Linda, that's me with sharks because my cousins and my sisters made me watch Jaws. And my cousin Andrew grabbed my ankles underneath the couch and scared me to high heavens. I am terrified. I literally start getting sweaty even when I see pictures of sharks.
2: Yeah, it was very terrifying. She thought it was hilarious. She still does. But I kind of still have some little anger in there about how much she terrified us.
0: I feel you. I understand. Thank you.
2: All right. Have a good day, guys.
1: See ya. You know what? I'm getting a theme here. It's not as much the show or the movie. It's your siblings.
0: That's right.
1: Your family members are traumatizing you. But Dark Shadows, Jaws, what else you got? You can text us the number 96893. You save that in your phone. It's not even a full number, 96893. When you do text us, make sure you start it with DM.
0: That's right. Just like Angie did.
1: Yes.
0: Angie said, for me, it's Amityville Horror. I'm now 59 years old, and if I see a house that even looks like it, I get the chills.
1: I wholeheartedly agree with that one.
0: Absolutely. When the house has a face and it's bleeding and there's horrific things that happen, yes, I too cannot stand that one.
1: I made the mistake of reading the book, which I think is even scarier because they go into even more weird detail. Oy. The pig eyes, the bleeding walls. Oh. And like you said, the fact that some of that stuff like actually happened, allegedly. Uh-huh. So, all right. So stuff that traumatized you as a kid, most likely because of other family members or the fact that you were just too darn young for it.
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0: 99.9 KGOR, Omaha's greatest hits. Meredith shared some info on weird things that spooked you as a kid. Sometimes it was a TV show, just a character that just rubbed you the wrong way. And we're getting some pretty funny texts in studio.
1: Absolutely. Okay, Mark No Nuts in Chocolate. Oh, wait, you know what? He's not telling. Oh, yes. Exorcist is his, without a doubt. He said when they originally put it on TV, they did not allow you to see the little girl when she accidentally goes to the bathroom in her nightgown. They removed that from the TV version. But he said it took him 3 years to recover from seeing the horror once he saw the whole version.
0: He's not alone with the Exorcist. I love the weird, quirky ones that we're getting that. Really, it's like, why did that scare you as a kid?
1: That's right. Matt Harvey, like I said, for him, it was the twins and The Shining.
0: Okay.
1: And then Lori, again, she writes back to me about the child catcher in Chitty Chitty Bang Bang,
0: yeah,
1: who horrified me as well. And she goes, ice cream, lollipops, children. She's writing me the text. She goes, that voice still is in my head. Hey, Lori, what voice? Which one? This one?
0: What do you got?
2: And all free today. Cherry pies, cream puffs, ice cream, treacle tarts.
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2: Kitty Winky.
0: Okay.
1: Horrifying.
0: I could see why that would scare you. That is, I can't believe you found that. You just freaked a lot of people out.
1: Trickle dots, kitty witty.
0: And the kids seem to be hypnotized.
1: Oh, it's terrifying. If you don't know what we're talking about, Google child catcher Chitty Chitty Bang Bang and you will unlock a memory that you suppress. Let's put it that way.
0: Also, wait till you hear. We have one that involves a TV commercial that freaked them out. We'll get to that coming up.
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0: It's David and Meredith in the morning.
1: On 99.9 KGOR. All right, we're going to wrap up the things that scarred you as a child regarding TV and movies. This one makes me laugh so hard. Amanda said, as a kid, I was terrified of the Chuck Wagon dog food commercials.
0: What?
1: That wagon would come out of a kitchen cabinet. Oh, my screen just jumped. Hold on.
0: Yeah.
1: It would come out of a kitchen cabinet, run out all across the floor, and I was so scared that there was one hiding in our kitchen cabinet.
0: And the dog would chase it and then be snubbed at the end when it went in magically through the cabinet, and the dog stopped and said, Where's my food?
1: It is so. I looked it up. It came out of the TV in the commercial I saw, and because it's stop action, it does have that creepy vibe to it. Amanda, you made me laugh. Thank you so much. And quickly, Chris Reed said Hitchcock the Birds freaked her out and still affects her to this day.
0: And Chris Rich on our talkback line just said the same thing.
1: The birds as well.
0: The birds.
1: And we got another one here that said the scariest thing as a kid was the Twilight Zone episode with William Shatner. Nightmare at 20,000 feet.
0: Interesting.
1: Do you remember that one?
0: Yes, that one. Mm-hmm. That one is the top of my list of traumatizing TV clips.
1: Are you serious?
0: Oh, and it's so stupid now.
1: Look it up.
0: It's you can see like a fluffy puppet dangling over the wing with strings, and a very young William Shatner. They redid it with John Lithgow on the remake of the Twilight Zone movie. And that's pretty scary, but this does not hold up.
1: This screenshot, though, that is a wild costume.
0: I believe we have Cammie on our talk back.

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1: 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And at the heart of it all was Martha Quinn. This is the Martha Quinn Show. 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

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And even if your mom is no longer with you here physically, I know wherever she was smiling down on you saying, clean your room. I'm Christy in for Martha Quinn. Good morning. Love.

0: 99.9 KGOR. Just wrapped up Teachers Appreciation Week last week. And you know what Martha Quinn likes to say is every day is Teacher Appreciation Day. My name is Christy in for Martha Quinn. 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

Omaha's greatest hits, 99.9 KGOR. There's no bad time to share some good news. 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

0: 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That might have been a stretch, but you know what I'm talking about. I'm Christy in for Martha Quinn. What's making you smile this morning?
1: My name is Mike, and Saturday I celebrated my 80th birthday. My kids had a huge party for me, and all my brothers and sisters, grandkids, great-grandkids, and everything was fantastic. It was appreciated. Thank you.
0: Well, thank you, Mike, for the talk back, and happy belated 80th birthday. Wow, what a celebration. I can only imagine being able to have all of your loved ones, your grandkids, your kids, your siblings all there to celebrate you. And 80 years, oh, that is a long time on this earth to be dealing with a lot of life. That's a lot of life in. So congratulations. Here's to many more birthdays and happy belated. 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

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Hey there, I'm Christine from Martha Quinn. You just never know where life might take you. I mean, Paula Abdul went from Laker girl

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0: The music, the moments, the pop culture that defined who we are. And at the heart of it all was Martha Quinn. 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

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Hand dryers versus paper towels. Which one do you reach for in the bathroom? Which one is best according to science? Find out if you're right. Coming up in your daily wellness shot. Next, I'm Christian from Martha Quinn.

0: 99.9 KGOR. Thanks for letting me be a part of your Monday here. My name is Christy, in for Martha Quinn. And if you're in the bathroom, a lot of times you have the option now of a hand dryer versus a paper towel. Of course, you know, the hand dryers are better for the environment, but what's best when it comes to what's more hygienic? Every weekday around this time, Martha Quinn likes to do a daily wellness shot to help you live a happier, healthier life. And of course, you want to make the smarter choice for your bathroom. It turns out paper towels are actually more hygienic and faster at removing bacteria due to the friction and drying within 10 seconds. So that makes them best if you're in a hygiene critical area, like maybe the hospital. But hand dryers, of course, more environmentally friendly. And when it comes down to it, more cost effective. But it turns out they can also kind of blow the bacteria and take longer to dry your hands, which leads to potentially spreading more contaminants in high traffic restrooms. So a little piece of info to take with you when you're making your decision next time. That's your daily wellness shot. Like I said, Martha Quinn does it every day around this time. My name's Christy, in for Martha. Thanks for letting me hang with you today.
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Of course, got you covered with the latest update in your News That Rocks. Coming up next, I'm Christian for Martha Quinn.

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99.9 KGOR, Omaha's greatest hits. There's something to be said about never being satisfied and never stopping when it comes to pursuing your dreams. And I think if anyone has personified that, it is the Rolling Stones.

0: 1965, the Stones landed their first number one hit on the Billboard Hot 100 with I Can't Get No Satisfaction. And it is 2026, and Mick Jagger and the gang are still going strong. My name is Christy, in for Martha Quinn, and it is time for some news that rocks. The Rolling Stones have announced a new studio album. It's called Foreign Tongues, and it's set for release on July 10th. It comes after their Grammy-winning 2023 comeback, Hackney Diamonds, and it looks like Rolling Stones fans are still rocking with Mick and Keith and Ronnie and the gang. So 6 decades into their legendary career, and it's nice to see they're not slowing down anytime soon. Keep rocking. Keep rocking. That is your news that rocks. Thank you so much for listening.
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0: 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It's Martha's Mixtape with Martha Quinn.
1: I love this part of the day where you take over with your expertly curated Martha Quinn mixtape. 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

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Angie and Austin, thanks for submitting this Heaven mixtape, which started with Bryan Adams and now on to Belinda Carlisle, who was taking us to heaven. Did you know it's a place on earth?

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1: 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And today, Angie and Austin, thank you for your Heaven mixtape, which started with Bryan Adams' Heaven. Belinda Carlisle took us to Heaven, which is a place on earth, according to her. And Eric Clapton, Tears in Heaven, wrapping up the mixtape. And if you have an idea for a mixtape, send it in. Martha Quinn likes to play your songs every weekday around noon. I'm Christy, and for Martha Quinn.
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99.9 KGOR. Have you had a chance to check out the Michael biopic? Rumor has it that they're already working on a part two to kind of discuss the later part of his life. We'll see. But in the meantime, I think the Queen Bohemian Rhapsody is still the most profitable biopic thus far. Have you seen that one? It's great. I'm Christian from Martha.

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0: Omaha's greatest hits, 99.9 KGOR. $1,000 could go a long way, especially with the gas prices as crazy as they are. What would you do with an extra $1,000?
1: If I had $1,000, I would probably stock my refrigerator. I lost my job back in June, and it's been a little rough. So that's what I would do with $1,000.
0: You know, something as simple as buying groceries for the family, $1,000 could definitely go a long way. Thank you so much for jumping in with that talk back, and hopefully we can get you $1,000. Listen for the next keyword. It's coming your way. 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Thanks for listening. 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

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And Roxette has actually done that with this song, believe it or not. They've recorded it 5 different times, and each version is a little different. I'm Christy, and for Martha Quinn.

answer that defined who we are. And at the heart of it all was Martha Quinn. This is the Martha Quinn Show. Now, here's your chance to win $1,000. 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

0: 99.9 KGOR. Can't thank you enough for letting me be a part of your Monday. I hope you had a fantastic Mother's Day yesterday. And I know sometimes it's a little difficult, especially if your mom is no longer here. But as I said earlier, she is up there smiling down at you, saying, clean your room, eat your vegetables and whatever other things your mom used to tell you. You know, moms, they had a way of saying things in their own special way. But hopefully you did have a great Mother's Day weekend. Stick around, more great music to get you through this Monday. I'm Christian from Martha Quinn.
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0: 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You can leave a talk back. My name is Christian from Martha Quinn, and she likes to play your totally awesome news talk back. What's making you smile?
1: 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So that's what's keeping me going.
0: I love that, Ryan. Thank you so much for sharing. I got chills when you mentioned that because I could hear the happiness in your voice. 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

0: Omaha's greatest hits, 99.9 KGOR. You know how certain songs just bring you back to a certain time in your life? This song always reminds me of that movie Mannequin. If you have not seen it, it is an 80s cult classic, and it is definitely worth checking out. You're welcome in advance.
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0: The music, the moments, the pop culture that defined who we are. And at the heart of it all was Martha Quinn. This is the Martha Quinn Show. Now, here's your chance to win $1,000. 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

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According to science, there's a correct answer for what you should be doing. Your wellness shot. To answer it, coming up next.

0: 99.9 KGOR. Thanks for letting me be a part of your Monday here. My name's Christy, in for Martha Quinn. And if you're in the bathroom, a lot of times you have the option now of a hand dryer versus a paper towel. Of course, you know, the hand dryers are better for the environment, but what's best when it comes to what's more hygienic? Every weekday around this time, Martha Quinn likes to do a daily wellness shot to help you live a happier, healthier life. And of course, you want to make the smarter choice for your bathroom. It turns out paper towels are actually more hygienic and faster at removing bacteria due to the friction and drying within 10 seconds. So that makes them best if you're in a hygiene critical area, like maybe the hospital. But hand dryers, of course, more environmentally friendly. And when it comes down to it, more cost effective. But it turns out they can also kind of blow the bacteria and take longer to dry your hands, which leads to potentially spreading more contaminants in high traffic restrooms. So a little piece of info to take with you when you're making your decision next time. That's your daily wellness shot. Like I said, Martha Quinn does it every day around this time. My name's Christy, in for Martha. Thanks for letting me hang with you today.
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My name's Christian from Martha Quinn. 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

When these songs were brand new, she was right there. 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

0: Omaha's greatest hits, 99.9 KGOR. $1,000 could go so far, especially when you're buying gas. 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Thanks for letting me be a part of your Monday. My name's Christy, and for Martha Quinn.
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99.9 KGOR, Omaha's greatest hits. All right, it looks like that's my time. Thank you so much once again for letting me hang out with you this Monday. And I hope the rest of your workday just goes well. You know, I hope you have a fantastic day at work. Sometimes those days at work can be

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0: KGOR,

Ah, so true. You gotta have faith. That is George Michael. On average, California goes through 100,000 of these every year. What is it? I'll tell you what it is. It is your weird, dumb, silly trivia. I'll tell you in 7 minutes on KGOR. Right now, it's Europe.

0: Red, red wine, but only in moderation. That's a good thing, moderation. I'm Lucy Chapman, Omaha's greatest hits, 99.9 KGOR. I got an email from somebody guessing the stupid, dumb, weird, funny trivia today, and the guess was volcanoes. I was thinking, what? 1,000 volcanoes every year? Okay, no, it wasn't volcanoes, but not far off. Your silly trivia question today was that California experiences more than 100,000, almost got that wrong, 100,000 of these every year. What are they? They are earthquakes. I'm sure many of you guessed that. Yeah, most of them, obviously, are not too strong, but they're there. You're feeling them. I've got music coming up for you from, how about Survivor? I can do it. See? Survivor, earthquake, volcanoes. Let's move on. It's Monday on KGOR.
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Tom Petty's running down a dream, and I wish he could run down some gas prices. That would be so much better. We would like that so much more. But free stuff after 5 will take $10 off. Free stuff after 5 is coming up, well, just after 5, and I've got $20 to Broncos Hamburgers and $10 to Buchanan Service Center, plus 2 tickets to Bye Bye Birdie with special guest Ann Margaret. Yeah, the Ann Margaret. She'll be there live. It's coming up on Friday night at the Omaha Community Playhouse. 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

0: 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How would you like to go see Lynyrd Skynyrd and Foreigner on their Double Trouble Double Vision tour? 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But why would you do that when you could win your way there? At least try that first. 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
6: You went to JCPenney to find those summer fashion staples, like shorts and tees from A&A in St. John's Bay. 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

99.9 KGOR. Lucy Chapman and Wilson has got some new music coming out. You'll have to watch the documentary to see it. But this was written, he's got music that was written back in the 90s with Burt Bacharach, which is an amazing songwriter. So I'm looking forward to see it. They've played it in concert a few times, but they have never recorded it in the studio. It's called Nothing But Love. So I'm hoping that we'll be able to play that for you at some point. Steve Miller on KGOR.

0: 99.9 KGOR Van Morrison. His latest album comes out on vinyl in June. I am super excited about that. Can't wait to see that, to listen to that. I love the vinyl. And he's doing something Van Morrison has never done. He is setting up a residency. It's a short residency. It's going to be after the Montreux Jazz Festival. He's also playing some dates. Get this. He's playing some dates with Ronnie Wood. How exciting is that? I'm sure there won't be in America, but who knows if you're doing some traveling. Hang on, I've got Kansas on the way on KGOR.
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2: Checking our Monday afternoon drive, starting to load up a little bit now. Westbound on I-80 between 42nd and 72nd. Started to see eastbound slow a bit as well between 84th and 72nd. And a little more traffic now coming out of the 680 interchange on to westbound Dodge, but still no accidents to slow you down. That's a look at traffic. I'm Steve Parker.
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26: What a great week of weather ahead of us. Temperature is in the 80s. Sun will be shining. Just a slight chance of rain this weekend. Sunny and a high of 86 degrees this afternoon. Tomorrow, however, a very slight chance of rain in the morning, but it will clear up. Mostly sunny, a high of 81. Temperatures in the 80s on Wednesday and Thursday, getting up to 90 on Friday. I'm Peyton Hylock.
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All right, I'll tell you. It was WIN, W-I-N. 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

99.9 KGOR. Had so much fun hanging out with you guys on Friday night on location, broadcasting live from Countryside Village for the Devil Wears Prada. We were right there in front of the loft at Remlo Studios. Those gals have a lot of fun. They know how to really enjoy the evening. And I'm super glad that I got to see some of you. It's always fun for you to come out and just say hello. Spin the prize wheel. Can win some prizes. We'll be out. I don't think I'm out until Memorial Day. I'm sure that'll change, but I will be out at La Vista Days. It's parade time. Tom Petty on KGOR.

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0: 99.9 KGOR. And Lucy Chapman, thanks for hanging out with me on this first Monday. First Monday is the worst. And then once you get through second Monday and third Monday and start thinking about the weekend, it gets a little bit better. But man, let's just get through first Monday. I've got free stuff after five coming up. 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
2: Starting to load up now, westbound I-80 from the JFK, pretty heavy stuff over to 72nd, and eastbound traffic pretty slow from 96th over to 72nd there on I-80. And now we're seeing some pretty slow go for a stretch here westbound on Dodge from 680 now past 132nd Street. That's a look at traffic. I'm Steve Parker.
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If you're not doing anything on May 24th, I want you to go down to the Pinewood Bowl in Lincoln and see Styx and Cheap Trick. Oh my gosh, I have seen Styx many times in concert and always happy. Tommy Shaw just, does he have like magic powers? No, he doesn't change. And he sounds absolutely fantastic. It's a great show. And Cheap Trick, well, what can you say about Cheap Trick? But you could be down there for free. That's what I can say. KGOR.com. That's where you need to be. Go to contest. Go to our contest page and get registered to win those tickets. I've got free stuff after five, just minutes away, with Broncos, Buchanan Service Center, and Bye Bye Birdie. That's coming up on KGOR.

0: 99.9 KGOR. I feel like I have been talking way too much today, so let's just hurry up and do this. How about free stuff after 5? Because it is after 5. I have some free stuff. You got registered, so yeah, it's a perfect time. I've got $20 to Broncos Hamburgers, $10 to Buchanan Service Center, and a couple of tickets to Bye Bye Birdie with special guests, Ann Margaret. Yeah, in person. She's going to be there. And today, it's all for you, Melanie Fox of Fremont. You are our Free Stuff After 5 winner. I sent you an email, so you'll know exactly what to do. Hang on. I've got Prince. Nope. I've got Stevie Nicks on the way on KGOR. Let's take your traffic first.
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2: Pretty routine Monday afternoon drive going for us right now, although that includes heavy traffic westbound I-80 from the JFK over to about 72nd Street. Eastbound I-80, not bad, from 680 over to 72nd, just a little bit slow through there. It is pretty heavy now westbound on Dodge from 680 over to about 144th Street. No new accidents, though. That's a look at traffic. I'm Steve Parker.
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26: It looks like we'll have a mostly sunny week ahead of us. Tonight, mostly clear and 62. A slight chance of sprinkles, but sunny skies on Tuesday. High 81. Clear on Tuesday night, low 52. Sunny with a high of 81 on Wednesday. Wednesday night will be mostly clear, low 55. I'm Elaine Lee Irvin.
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Family, F-A-M-I-L-Y, family. 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

I don't know why I did that. I don't know why I did that, but I did it. So there it is. It's out there, Mr. Big, to be with you. How would you like to be with some of your best friends? At least one of them. You'll take them with you when you go to Hairball this Friday at Stir. I've got a couple of tickets for you coming up. It's more free stuff after 5. 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

0: 99.9 KGOR. I'm Lucy Chapman. Ooh, scary Michael Jackson Thriller. You want? I'll tell you what's scary. I know a lot of people, a lot more certainly than even 10 or 15 years ago, love tattoos. And if you're going to get a tattoo, great. You know, it's your decision to make. You'll have to live with it for a while, ever. But if you do, keep in mind you're going to a reputable tattoo artist. It's got a clean shop. They're super easy to find. They're out there. They're amazing. And if you want to know why, you can see that video on my page at kgor.com. This poor gal got a pretty cool tattoo. I mean, the artist was great. The work, I don't know. Let's do some more free stuff after 5. I've got tickets to Hairball this Friday at Stir Concert Cove. Tickets are still available, but for you, Debbie Smith of Panama, Iowa. Debbie, you're going for free. You don't even have to buy your tickets. I sent you an email and everything is in there. Billy Idol's coming up. Let's first head out to the streets. Get another look at your traffic on KGOR.
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2: Wrapping up the Monday drive in pretty good shape, and it's been a fairly easy one this afternoon, certainly for I-80. Never really saw much heavy traffic either east or westbound between the JFK and 680. We did see pretty slow going westbound on Dodge for a time there, but that's really opening up now, coming out of the 680 interchange, and no new accidents. That's a look at traffic. I'm Steve Parker.
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99.9 KGOR, the Beatles, come together. And when you went to school, were you kind of a come together, everybody be friendly and love one another? 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

0: 99.9 KGOR. Here come the Mummies. It's coming up. That free concert. Here come the Mummies at the La Vista, the Astro. It's their first show for the summer concert series of free shows. You can reserve your free tickets via Ticketmaster now, or consider paying for a pit upgrade. And thank you so much to our friends at Mammoth and the Astro for partnering up with us on this really fun summer show. That's coming up on May 30th. And if you're not familiar with Here Come the Mummies, go check them out. I had to look them up on YouTube, and I'm super excited about going now that I've seen them play. It's kind of a funk and a rock sound. So I've got music lined up for you from Don Henley. Stick around for it on KGOR.
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I said exactly what you think I said, a breeder. This poor little baby had to have several litters of puppies before she was rescued, and she's super happy now. 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Brian Adams.

Omaha's greatest hits, 99.9 KGOR. I like the seasons where I can be talking about this in mid-May, almost mid-May. I can say that we've been really lucky for not having any big storms, at least not right here in the Omaha Metro. But when the storms move in, we've got you covered with the Pyramid Contractors Severe Weather Center. When the hail falls, when the tornadoes swoop in, I wish they would swoop, then they'd swoop right back out with no damage. The Pyramid Contractors on KGOR got you covered. Music on the way from Belinda Carlisle. Right now, Aerosmith on KGOR.

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0: Carlisle is so mad about you. And Styx and Cheap Trick are coming to the Omaha Council Bluffs Lincoln area. I've actually seen Styx at the Pinewood Bowl in Lincoln. Don't miss this show. Take it from somebody who has seen it. A little bit different, I'm sure, because Cheap Trick will be there as well. May 24th. And if you want to go for free, of course you do. 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I've got John Tesh lined up for you next. Michael Jackson's on the way and Bon Jovi on KGOR. Hang on.
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That's going to do it for me. I'm Lucy Chapman. Have a fabulous Monday night. Bon Jovi.

0: KGOR. Plenty of feel-good music, Omaha's greatest hits, and helpful hints, too, here on the John Tesh Radio Show. Moving you from the place you are right now in your life to the place you were meant to be, it's our battle cry here on the John Tesh Radio Program. If you want to live longer, it's pretty simple. Say the experts, just marry a happy person. This is according to a study from Tilburg University. They found that having a happy spouse actually does lead to a longer life. The researchers found that a spouse's life satisfaction was an even better predictor of study participants' mortality than participants' own life satisfaction. Participants who had a happy partner at the beginning of a study were less likely to pass away over the next 8 years compared with participants who had less happy partners.
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0: And coming up, if you grab a soda or a sweet snack before a massage, new research says you may be sabotaging the whole thing. What's going on? It's next.
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